more. Why you gotta be like that? You know you'll miss me and you'll be right back and you're not off. You shouldn't speak like that. I'm nothing but honest, you know how it is. The life that I live, I don't want a chick, I don't want to settle. You know you're my favourite petal, but I don't give girl flowers. I'll give you good, good though. If you want me all for yourself, then darling, you probably should go. There's no way I'm gonna stand in the rain. I can still make you say my name, say my name, say my name. Life without me might drive you insane. I don't give girl flowers. I'll give you good, good though. If you want me all for yourself, then darling, you probably should go. There's no way I'ma stand in the rain. I can still make you say my name, say my name, say my name. Life without me might drive you insane.

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4: Yeah. 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
2: Starting with patchy cloud and bright spells and perhaps a few light showers, then becoming dry with bright or sunny spells. Before that, cloud increases. Outbreaks of rain will spread east this afternoon, perhaps not reaching Kent until late afternoon. Maximum temperature today, 15 degrees Celsius. High tide is at 12:57 at a height of 5.76 metres.
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Good morning, good morning. Coming up to 6 minutes past seven on Saturday, May the 16th, Cup Final Day. Used to mean something. It's World Whiskey Day, World Fiddle Day, Classic Movie Day, and Learn to Swim Day today. There you go. Welcome along. I'm here. Well, I'm here for 3 hours, but I'm here for two. The last hour is already pre-recorded because I have to be elsewhere, I'm afraid. That's how Saturdays are, unfortunately. But you got me for a couple of hours. In those couple of hours, first hour, we'll do a reverse intro. And then between 8 and 9, oh yes, it's back. The tackiest quiz in radio, Going for Gold, is back. We give you three questions and they get harder as you go. The bronze question, nice and easy. The silver question, oh, that's a little bit tough. And the gold question, man alive, what's he doing there? That's tough, hard. That's basically what, yeah. All of which Bungalow Paul will have no idea about. Pleases me immensely. Plus, you on the phones. 07 510 984 001 with Big L at 10 today.

Olivia Newton-John and Xanadu, Angry Scissor. Are you sure you're not a hologram this morning? I didn't get in till half past midnight like this last night from a very nice evening in Canterbury. And I'm beginning to wish I was a hologram, if I'm perfectly honest with you. And I've got to play cricket this morning, today. Good grief. I'm retired, you know. Right. Reverse intro. I think this is easy. There we go. That was it. Your reverse intro. Play it one more time. Oh 7 510 984 001.

0: Morning to Pete the Crane, who's having his coffee. He says, everybody have a good day. Morning, Pete. Morning to Paddy O'Dells, who I spoke to a short while ago. Both of us avoiding the cup final today. I'm playing cricket. I thought you'd be watching it, Paddy, but never mind. Right, let's play that reverse intro, which Paddy's got right, by the way. Let's play that for you. I think it's fairly straightforward, this one. Give us a call or even send me a text if you think you know the answer.
1: White House? Oh, sir, I'm terribly sorry. I can't put you through to President Carter.
2: I stay in a go-go.

Back to 1981, Einstein and Einstein a Go-Go, Landscape. Weird song, very weird song. Morning, Larry, how you doing, mate? Hope you're well.

0: Stevie Wonder and Superstition. 29 minutes past seven. Good morning. Sun's out, sky's blue at the moment. As soon as I get me cricket whites on, it'll rain, you guarantee it.
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0: Had a look at the roads on and off the island. They're both fine. There's no problems on the roads this morning. And on the trains, the only issue we have with Southeastern trains is that Sittingbourne, the ladies' and accessible toilets are closed for refurbishment at Sittingbourne Station. Other than that, trains are running bang on time, so if you're heading somewhere by train, it's all good. You're up to date. We'll do some more in about an hour.
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0: 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We enjoyed it so much last year, we're doing it again. 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

morning to Sarah from My Cars and Paul, the trucker. Paul's still in bed. That won't last because devil dogs. They've got devil dog today. Tales of this dog are legendary. Morning, Sarah and Paul. Send me a photo of a devil dog. Looks harmless. Dangerous animal, dangerous. 7:36, good morning. It's BRFM on this Saturday morning. Don't forget, Les is here with Big L Solid 60s. But before that, we're doing the reverse intro. Give us a call, drop us a text if you think you know what that is.

the pan and waiting for a train. Morning, Paymaster. You got that one bang on the money. 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

Good morning to Dominic, tuned in. He's been out walking the dog, Miley. Lovely dog, Miley. Not at all like Devil Dog. We were out in Canterbury last night with our World War II mates. Had a good night in the pub. Potting and planning next year's walk, I think. Don't forget, next Sunday, a week tomorrow, on Sunday night at the Seaside Pub from about 7 p.m. Big BRFM's big night out. Come and say hello to some of us. I'll be there. Quite a few of us will be there, and I'll be spinning some tunes at some stage, and you can buy some raffle tickets off me. It's got some raffle prizes to give away as well. And you just come and say hello. It's a really good night. We had a good one last year. I turned up last year. It was the day of the playoff final, and I'd been to watch Charlton at Wembley. And by the time I arrived at about 8:30, 8:45, something like that, I was well-oiled. Well-oiled. That won't happen this week, next week, but do come along. It'd be really love to see you. If we haven't met you before, you can sit there and you can think, do you know, I listen to this bloke all the time. I wonder what he looks like. And you get an image of your mind. Look nothing like what you expect. Morning to Mick at Hogwarts. Thanks for your lovely words. It was very kind of you. He thoroughly enjoys the shows, which is great to hear. So we've been playing a reverse intro for you. This is so easy. Patio Doors, Larry, Paymaster, Mick at Hogwarts, Chris in the Car Quest, and Malk P. I expect you all to get this. Yeah, well, not a problem. I know it's no bungalow pool on it. So we take this. This is in reverse. And we stick it in forward gear. And oh my word, it's the Bellamy Brothers and Let Your Love Flow. If you got it right, well done. If you didn't, well, you know, there's always another go.

Red Box. I used to know the lead singer's brother. And met the lead singer a few times. He's joined us at the pub after. Come and watch us at football. Lovely fella. 1985, that takes me back. My little roll signals beret. Moustache. Fit as a fiddle. What went wrong? Saturday morning on BRFM. Les is here at 10. Big L Solid 60s. Juddlers this afternoon at 1. And then Peter B at 4. Quite a few of those people you'll see next Sunday night. David Bowie is up now with Let's Dance. Coming up shortly, we've got Going for Gold, the worst quiz in radio. I mean, there's no two ways about it. It's pants. And it's heading your way.

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1: In the local news, the entrance to Beachfields in Sheerness has received a spring spruce up thanks to HMP Stamford Hill's Active Citizenship Together, or ACT scheme. Volunteer offenders from the prison on the Isle of Sheppey go out and clean the borough's alleyways, cemeteries, canals, beaches and allotments each Tuesday. The prisoners joined forces with Swale Borough Council's Sheerness Revival Project by litter picking, clearing fly tipping and weeding the area near the Healthy Living Centre and repainting the railings and bollards at the entrance of Beachfields car park. The Sheerness Revival Project enlisted the prisoners' help because the ACT scheme is a step in their rehabilitation, teaching new skills while giving them the opportunity to contribute positively to Swale's communities. The Prisoner Volunteer Scheme has proven to be a success over its 20 years of running, helping keep Swale tidy. The speed limit on the A249 Sittingbourne and Maidstone bound carriageway has been restored. Signs have been removed for the 50 mile an hour reduced speed limit that safeguarded contractors working and been in place since the roadwork started in July 2023. The 70 mile per hour speed limit has been restored since the 24th of April, but travellers are reminded that the average speed cameras along the A249 are still in place. That's the latest from BRFM. I'm Karen Murray.
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3: Becoming dry with bright or sunny spells before cloud increases later on. Outbreaks of rain will spread east this afternoon, perhaps not reaching us until late afternoon. Maximum temperature 15 degrees Celsius. Your high tide is at 12:57 at a height of 5.76 metres.
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Taya Wilcox, who has, as she's aged, I've fancied a bit more and more every day. I don't know why. There's something about them. I mean, who knows? I don't know how it works, do you? I mean, I'm 60-odd and I don't know. It confuses me. Oh, everything confuses me at my age. Hang on. I'm supposed to be pressing the button here. I can't find it. There it is. Not the first time I've had that problem, I tell you. Right. Going for gold. The worst quiz in radio. I mean, it's just laziness. Three questions, and they get harder, and that's it, you know? And we don't even give you a bronze, silver, or gold. You just imagine you're getting it. As I said, cheap, tackiest, worst quiz in radio. But you seem to like it. Bronze question, eyes down. Which Italian car maker... Oh, good grief. This is too easy. Which Italian car maker has models called the Testarossa and the Scuderia? Oh, my word. 07510984001 is the text number. 01705874422. Which Italian car maker has models called the Testarossa and the Scuderia? I mean, if you're struggling with that, we need to have a word, don't we? I mean, we really need to have a chat. Oh, yeah. I mean, give your head a wobble, yeah?

Detroit Spinnerton. It's a shame. Before that, Mr. Big Stuff, Gene Knight. Angry says Skoda. Move on. Really? Skoda. How wrong are you? Apparently, Paul the truck is now out of bed. Morning, Paul. Which Italian car maker has models called the Testarossa and the Scuderia? That's your bronze question. We'll have your gold question. Silver question, sorry, after this. Oh. Yeah, after, yeah. Oh, seller. Oh.

about Tennessee, I think. Oh, dear me. Ella Langley and Choosing Texas. Okay, so the recap, we had the bronze question, which Italian car maker has models called the Testarossa and Scuderia? Question number two, the single by Ellie Goulding, Love Me Like You Do, features in which movie, ladies? The single by Ellie Goulding, Love Me Like You Do, features in which film? 07510984001. And call 01795874422. Which film does this come? Does he come from? Here we go. The single by Ellie Goulding, Love Me Like You Do, featured in which movie? Give us a call, drop us a text if you think you know.

0: I know that getting this right are only the women. Angry, it's not Zulu, I can tell you that. It's only women that are getting this question right, which worries me.
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I'm pleased to report that a bloke has got the silver question right. The single by Ellie Goulding, Love Me Like You Do, featured in which movie? I've watched it a couple of times. I've not got all the way through the film yet. About 15, 20 minutes in and have to... After a fire and Der Kommissar here on BRFM. Travel news heading your way. Talking of which, is Earth, Wind and Fire and Fantasy. We'll have the gold question and recap all the questions for those of you. Some of you have only got this question right. You know who you are. Filth. I know his bungalow's gone quiet again. One question wondering.

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1: Around the island, it's fairly quiet at the moment. There is the boot fair, isn't there, this morning, so it might get busy on the lower road. But it's okay at the moment. The A249 looking good. A2, M2, all looking good. On the trains, no delays to the trains, but remember there are no ladies or accessible toilets at City Maud Station. They've been closed for refurbishment.
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0: Glass Tiger, don't forget me when I'm gone. Morning to Stan and Bet have tuned in. Nice to hear from you. Bungalow says, I took a call and missed a question. Ah, engineer. Let's recap that silver question. The single Love Me Like You Do featured in which movie? That's the silver question. Shall we do the gold question? We'll do them all now, shall we? Here we go. We got a musical clue for the third one. So the first question, the Doobie on the What's It question, the bronze question, that's the thing, was which Italian car maker has models called Testarossa and Scuderia? Silver question, the 2015 single by Ellie Goulding, Love Me Like You Do, featured in which movie? Right, here we go. Let's switch this off. Let's stop this a second. And let's give you a clue for the next question. Now, this will take you back to when you were a kid, I reckon. It's going to start probably in a minute. In Peter and the Wolf, Prokofiev's Peter and the Wolf, which instrument represents the wolf? So in I can't say it. In Prokofiev's Peter and the Wolf, which instruments represent the wolf? So each animal had an instrument. In Peter and the Wolf, which instruments represent the wolf? 07 510 984 001, 01 795 874 422.
1: Just then, a duck came waddling round.
0: Here we go, listen.
1: She was glad that Peter had not closed the gate and decided to take a nice swim in the deep pond in the meadow.
0: You see? That's wonderful. Did you not listen to that at school when you was a kid? Just me then, was it? Which instrument represents the wolf? Oh, we don't make it easy. That's why it's a gold question.

Old question again. It's not an oboe, Johnny B, and Angry. It's certainly not a banjo. And no medal at all for Angry. In the Peter on the Wolf, which instrument do they use for the wolf? Which instrument is used for the wolf in Peter in the Wolf? 07-510-984-001. Oh, hello. The witch has got Google working.

enjoy the silence, Depeche Mode. 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I think you're confusing me with someone that gives a damn. Bungler says, you're consistent, aren't you? Even on the weekend, depriving my entitlement to a gold. Now, you've got to earn the gold. That's the whole point. You can't just... I'm not giving them away, no. I'm actually giving nothing away, but I'm not, you know... I'm not imagining I'm giving away gold. Let's do the answers, shall we? Which Italian car maker has models called Testarossa and Scuderia? It's Ferrari. That's the bronze question. Ellie Goulding's Love Me Like You Do featured in 50 Shades of Grey. Yeah, I've not seen it all the way through yet. In Peter and the Wolf, which instrument represents the wolf? It's a French horn, and who doesn't like a French horn? So the answers were Ferrari, 50 Shades of Grey, and French horn. French horns. Here we go. Johnny B, hang on, let me just check. Yeah, oboe didn't do it for you. Only a silver. Sarah and Paul and the Devil Dog, well done. Lancashire Hot Pot, you've got a gold. Malk P, gold. Bungalow, standard bronze. Simon, silver. Pat in Manor Park, just a bronze. Millie Molly's silver. Dave in Sheerness, gold. Witch and Google, gold. Lorraine and Chris, just the bronze, I'm afraid. It's not a whistle. It's a French horn. Well done. We'll do it all again on Monday morning, shall we? Shall we? Yeah, and as we were talking about this, here is Ellie Goulding.

50 Shades of Grey, absolute filth, so I've heard, Dave Eugenis. I've not watched it all the way through, but yeah, it's filth. What are you waiting? Absolute filth. It's mucky. We don't do mucky on this show. Coming up at 10 o'clock, Big L's Solid 60s from 10. Another hour of me, but don't text, don't phone. I'll be perfectly honest, I pre-recorded it because I have to be somewhere. So I'll see you Monday morning. I'm still here for an hour, but I'll see you Monday morning and be good. Yeah, all right, Ellie. Filth. I'll leave you Sting and Nick Kershaw and then hours of good music. You'll hear me.

David Bowie and Where Are We Now? It's BRFM on a Saturday morning. Good morning, how you doing? Hope you're well. Keith Marshall and Only Crying.

Marshall and Only Crying from 1981 to 1976 and 10cc. I'm Mandy. 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
1: Long she sees apart from me, possessed behind the eyes. 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

BRFM's Big Night Out is back on Sunday the 24th of May at the Seaside Pub in Seaside Avenue in Minster. We enjoyed it so much last year, we're doing it again. It's your chance to meet some of the presenters, hear some great music, enter some competitions and buy some BRFM merchandise. 7 till 11 at the Seaside Pub, Seaside Avenue, Minster. 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
2: Sunny periods with cloud increasing as the day goes on and the chance of a shower or two as the day draws to a close. A high of 15 degrees Celsius, 59 degrees Fahrenheit. Tonight, mild, cloudy, scattered showers, 9 degrees Celsius, 46 degrees Fahrenheit. Your next high tide at Minster Leith is at 7 minutes to 1 this afternoon at a height of 5.67 metres and currently at Windy Ridge, here on Windy Ridge, 11 degrees Celsius.
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Big thanks to the always on time Mr. Finch from the Breakfast Show this morning. As he said, be back on your radio on Monday at 9 o'clock. Well, how you doing? Welcome to Solid 60s. Let's find out what's coming up on the show, shall we? In the first hour, some of your requests plus the Solid 60 Spotlight Challenge. But who or what are we turning that spotlight onto this week? And more importantly, can you get top of the podium and get yourself the fanfare? Kicking off hour two, our 5 for 1 comes from 1967. One number one, one number two, a number three, a number five, and a number six. And we have a brand new feature. You remember last week we finished the Solid 60s Hot Hippie Top 20. Well, thanks to James in Sittingbourne, we're starting a whole brand new feature this week, the Solid 60s Rocksteady Reggae Top 20. That'll be here just after 11:30. The events guide, tell you what's going on the island, that's around about 11:45.

0: His intro kicks off hour three, and we've got a number four from 1962. And we continue to climb the mountain of Motown in the solid 60s, solid song selection with The Temptations, Edwin Starr, and Diana Ross and the Supremes. Plus a very depressing song from Ray Stevens. What a gravely weird song. Anyway, plus a band named after an insect, not the Beatles. And details of an American TV series from the 60s you've never heard of.
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0: I did have signal on FM in my part of Sydney Bourne last week, although it wasn't very good. This week I've got no signal whatsoever. Today it's going to get worse, but then tomorrow there's work being done, and hopefully after that it'll get better. But it is going to take time to get it back to where it was. It really was quite awful. So just please bear with us. We will be back fully powerful on FM. But you can get us on our app. You can get us on the smart speaker. You can get us on a website. So there are still plenty of ways to listen. So please hang on in there. We will be back on FM proper as soon as it is possible to be. That BRFM hopes to guarantee. As long as we get the elastic bands and the paper clips in the right place at the same time, and then all will be wonderful again, I promise. Right, time to play the Solid 60s Spotlight Challenge. Each week we challenge you to identify a person or an item or a comic or a chucky bar or a lolly or a newspaper or a radio station, something that was in the 60s. Now, of course, there are plenty of things that started before the 60s, were quite big in the 60s and remain quite big after the 60s, but perhaps not to the same degree. We obviously are concentrating on that bit in the 60s, but it doesn't mean they weren't there before or after. So you do have to keep an eye on the clues that we give you. Three clues. Get it on clue one, you're going on the gold podium. Get it on clue two, you're going on the silver podium. Get it on clue three, it's the bronze podium. Nothing to be ashamed of. That's brilliant. If you're first, not only do you get top of the gold podium, you get the fanfare. And ask Steve the Bus and Kate, your life will never be the same. And Rex got it last week, and the man was over the moon. So, wow. If you get that, it's absolutely brilliant. But it doesn't matter. It doesn't matter if you're on gold, silver or bronze. It doesn't matter if you get it wrong. I just like the fact that you're getting involved. That is even better for me than anything else. So, are you ready for your three clues? Okay, so here's clue number one. Launched in the UK in 1967, it was known in Europe for many years as Raider. R-A-I-D-E-R. Launched in the UK in 1967, it was known in Europe for many years as Raider. R-A-I-D-E-R. But what is it? 01-795-87442 on the phone. Text 07510-984-001.
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0: not quite sure what happened then. We were meant to play a song and it skipped right through. So just bear with me a second. I will get the song back. Apologies if you're trying to get through on the phone. But I need to get the song back. So just bear with me. That word. And then, Well, trust me to choose one with a long title. There it is. So let's stick that back in and stick it in there. Okay, no, it's not going to play if I stick it in there, is it? So we'll stick it down there. I know. Let's stick it in there and we'll play it from there. Yes.

0: Wonderful stuff. We got there eventually, didn't we? Dear Warwick, and You'll Never Get to Heaven If You Break My Heart. Of course, it was a big hit for the Stylistics a couple of decades later. Anyway, Dear Warwick released that in 1964, came out in the July, and here in the UK it got to number 20. Let's see if anyone's on the podium. You've got some wrong answers. Toronto Mick in Sittingbourne. You're going to have to be a bit more specific than a chocolate bar. Do you want to give it a name? That would be nice. Carol and Pete say, was it the internet? No, I'm afraid it wasn't. But Jean in Laysdown, bazaar. And Steve the Bus all have the right answer. But who? Who tops the podium? My lord, he's gone and done it again. Steve the Bus. Yes, well done, Steve.
1: BRFM has the island's...
0: No, what is going on here? Right, let's try playing that fanfare, shall we? Here we go, Steve. Well done. The Bus tops the podium again. It was followed by Jean in Laysdown and Bazaar. I'll give you that first clue again because we've only had a few phone calls and texts. Launched in the UK in 1967, it was known in Europe for many years as Raider, R-A-I-D-E-R. Piranha Mick, you made it onto the podium. Well done, you had the right answer. Launched in the UK in 1967, it was known in Europe for many years as Raider, R-A-I-D-E-R. What is it? What was it launched as in the UK in 1967? 01-795-874-422 when you know the answer. Text me, 07510-984-001. I must make some apologies. A couple of weeks ago, I had a week's break, and it was the same week that we had trouble with FM, so we didn't actually do any programmes on the Saturday. And the week before, I'd been given some requests, and I'm a bit like Inspector Frost. Do you remember him, Davy Jason? He used to stick bits of paper in his pocket and forget them. Yeah, that's me. So I must apologise to whoever... I never made a note of the person's name, who asked me several weeks ago to play a track by the Yardbirds called A Certain Girl. Now, it was recorded in July 1965. It wasn't a chart hit, but it is a great song. Have a listen, the Yardbirds. This is A Certain Girl.

a certain girl, the Yardbirds from 1965. It was requested, I honestly can't remember who by, and I must apologise to them for not making a note of their name. I've, ouch, slapped myself on the wrist. More of you getting on the podium, more of you doing it. Let's deal with some wrong answers first. It wasn't a Rayleigh Wisp car, I'm afraid, 735, so you're not getting on the podium with that answer. What else we got? The Witch, certainly not. Definitely not that radio station. Why would I? Why would I? They never mention me. I'm not going to mention them. Yes, I'm horrible, aren't I? What else have I got here? Lorraine and Chris from Queenborough, a stamp, 1967. Don't think so. And it wasn't a Yorkie, KJ and Cad Monster, apologies, but it wasn't. And Paymaster, it wasn't a Marathon bar either. Yeah, do you remember Marathons before they became Snickers? God, dear. You're in the right area, I'll give you that, you're in the right area. Alan, Tracy and AJ. Alan says, my mum says it was... Is that the right answer, Liz? It certainly is. You're on the podium. Let's see who else has made it onto the podium. Terrain and Mick, you've got the right answer. Karen, very well done. Alan's mum, along with Tracy and AJ and Alan. Karen, Peter and Minster, you've got the right answer. Simon and Gabby at the top of the island, they're on the podium. Jeremy, you have the right answer as well, as does Text.135. Okay, we are moving on to the silver podium. Let's give you clue one and clue two. Clue one, launched in the UK in 1967, it was known in Europe for many years as Raider, R-A-I-D-E-R, Raider. Your second clue, the name of this product is a portmanteau or blend word combining bits of two words together to create an original word. What a clue that is. Not. Should have made that clue one. The name of this product is a portmanteau, a blend word combining bits of two words together to create a word or two sounds that come from what the product's made of to make the word. I'll give you a clue. There's only four letters in the whole word. 01 795 874 222 on the phone. Text me 07510 984 001. Think yummy. Think yummy. And get back to me. 01 795 874 222 on the phone. Text 07510 984 001. What we got next? Oh yes. This is requested a couple of weeks ago by Andy Man. I hope you're listening, Andy Man. You asked to hear The Monkees and a song called I'll Be True to You. This was a significant part of the first LP, The Monkees, back in 1966. But you might recognise it as something else.

0: Well, you probably know it as Yes, I Will. And, of course, it was a big hit for the Hollies. But on the Monkees' first LP, it was called I'll Be True To You. Andy Mann, thank you very much for suggesting that one. The album came out in October 1966. Now, last week, texter 044 contacted me and asked if I could play Voice of Love by Arthur Brown, who had a big hit in the 60s with Fire, when he was known as the Crazy World of Arthur Brown. Now, alas, as far as I've been able to find, the song that you're requesting at texter 044 wasn't recorded until 2006. However, it is a lovely song, and I'm going to play it on There's After Dark at the 300th edition this coming Tuesday between 10 and midnight. But unfortunately, can't play it on Solid 60s. He didn't even get to the studio to record it, as far as I can tell, until 2006. If anybody knows different, I would love to know. I really would. But as it stands, I'm afraid it's going to end up in There's After Dark. So my apologies, texter 044. More of you getting on to the podium, the silver podium we've opened now. Texter 202, Paymaster, the Rain and Neil in Evesham. Thanks for the three kisses. Wow. Paul in City, Montal, Jan, back at you, young lady. The Rain and Chris in Queenborough, Barry in Southend, the Mighty Atom, and KJ and Cadmonster have all made it onto the silver podium. Let me give you both clues again, that you can never think about it, and we'll come up with clue three, the other side of the travel and traffic. Launched in the UK in 1967, it was known in Europe for many years as Raider, R-A-I-D-E-R, Raider. Clue two, the name of this product is a portmanteau, or blend word, combining bits of two words together to create a word or two sounds that relate to part of what the product is made from and put together into an original word. But what's the name of that product? It's only got four letters. 01 795 874 422, or text me 07510 984 001. Right, now I need to just do one thing before we get going, so let me just bear with me for a sec while I sort myself out and you start having this. I'm still sorting things out from when things went wrong before. That's the trouble. Because, you know, when things go wrong, they go wrong big time, don't they? So let's see what happens when I do this.
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0: Right, so we can indeed take a look at the travel, which would be great if I could just work out where that's sitting. And not sitting there. Oh, it's sitting there. Right, okay. Very strange. The lower road, that's particularly busy. You've got the boot fair down there. And there's lots of traffic going off the island, heading towards Barton Hill Drive roundabout. Very slow there this morning. Also, halfway road, already very, very busy. It is busier than Queen Road or Minster Road, where the lights also meet. So be aware of that. The rest of the island, not looking too bad. The retail parks are all reasonably well. Sittingbourne isn't looking too busy either, and Rainham Market is also reasonable. If you're heading out on the A2, there are temporary traffic lights until the 20th near Sandford Road, the junction for SGN Gasworks. Expect delays in the area, which can be busy at times. So be aware of that. Let's get an update on the train, see if there's anything to worry about there. And what have we got? The 10:10 that was due into Sittingbourne from St Pancras, now not due until 10:34, so that's running 24 minutes late. And the 19 minutes past 11 Ramsgate train due into Sittingbourne at 11:21. That brings you up to date with the travel and traffic. We'll have more for you in an hour's time at, where are we? 11:30, so make sure you join us for that. Right, all good. Anything else we can do? That seems to have done itself. That is the travel and traffic for now. Right, let's do some of these.
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There you go. What a great little song. Sunshine, Lollipops and Rainbows by Leslie Gore. Of course, the lady of the ball was It's My Party. That one getting to number 13 when it was released in November of 1963, but only in the States. Great song, Sunshine, Lollipops and Rainbows. And it comes from her LP, Leslie Gore Sins of Mixed Up Hearts. But the single, as I say, charted in the US. Some more of you getting on, well, one of you getting on the podium. First, this textile shop, I said, I'm not getting involved in this fun today. And that gives me the right answer. So well in, Paul, thank you for contributing to the fun this morning. And it is time to open the bronze podium. So let's give you all three clues. Launched in the UK in 1967, it was known in Europe for many years as Raider, R-A-I-D-E-R, Raider. Clue two, the name of this product is a portmanteau or blend word, combining bits of two words together to create an original word or sounds that sound like it could come from the thing that's been created. Clue three. It consists of a biscuit applied with caramel and milk chocolate, and there are two in each pack. Actually, there's various versions of it now, but when it started, there were just two in each pack. What am I talking about? It consists of a biscuit applied with caramel and milk chocolate, and there are two in each pack. 01 795 87 44 22. You can text your answer 07510 984 001. Best of luck to you. Now, while you're trying to work out what that is, I'm going to have a bit of a lollipop.

Well, all of a sudden, Pretty Woman, the man in black. Well, one of the men in black. Johnny Cash was the other one, of course. Number one when that was released in September of 1964. And before that, the first UK hit for Millie and My Boy Lollipop, which got to number two, released here in the March of 1964. Apparently, Simon could be seen dancing in the kitchen to that one. So, just best none of us could really see it except for one poor person. Do feel sorry for her. Anyway, Simon, I'm glad you enjoyed that one. I'm only joking. Don't take me seriously, please. Okay, we are closing the lines. Let's see who deserves a nice round of applause. Well, topping the gold podium, got the fanfare, Steve the Bus. Ha ha, done it again. Followed very quickly by Gin and Lays Down, Bazaar, Toronto, Mick, Karen, Alan, his mum, Tracy and AJ, Carol and Pete in Minster, Simon and Gabby, Jeremy, Texter 135, on the silver podium, Texter 202, Paymaster, Lorraine and Neil in Evesham, Paul in Sittingbourne, Tall Jan, Lorraine and Chris in Queenborough, lots of Lorraines today, Barry in Southend, The Mighty Atom, KJ and Cad Monster, and William Paul, and all on his own some on the bronze podium. Johnny B. Well done indeed, Johnny B. Johnny B on that bronze podium. Well played, sir. Now, let's go through the clues. Launched in the UK in 1967, it was known in Europe for many years as Raider. Ironically, just the same way that it was known over here as another product, was known over here as Marathon, but in the rest of Europe as Snickers. And Opal Fruits and Starburst and stuff like that, you see? And now, your second clue, the name of this product is a portmanteau or blend word, combining bits of two words together to create a word or sounds that sound like it could be two, an original word. In this case, it's the bisque because it rhymes with the name of the product. All will become clear in a moment. Clue three, it consists of a biscuit applied with caramel and milk chocolate, and there are two in each pack. Two in each pack, it's a bisque, it's a Twix. Yes, Twix was what we were looking for. The two words, in this case, twin sticks and biscuit were the portmanteau. Twin sticks and biscuit. All right, so Twix was the answer we were looking for. Very well done if you got the right answer. Nice round of applause for each and every one of you. Well done. Yeah, it was a Twix that we were looking for. Don't other chocolate bars are available, by the way. And we will have the Beat the Reverse 60s intro coming up for you at around, well, just after the 12 o'clock break. So join us for that, if you will. That's our next competition. In the next hour, 5 from 1 is 1967, and our brand new feature, thanks to James in Sittingbourne. Couldn't have done it without you, sir. And I couldn't have got it done as quickly as I did without the help of our very own Simon. You know, the one on the Tuesday and the Sunday. Yeah, that one. I couldn't have done it without him either. So thanks to both of them for their ideas and contribution. That will be our brand new feature, the Solid 60s Rock Steady Reggae Top 20. I keep wanting to say Hot Hippie, but no, that's gone. Rock Steady Reggae, that's what we got lined up for you. Our brand new feature just after 11:30. Make sure you'd stay with us for that, because you know, here on Solid 60s, anything goes.

Now, you're absolutely right. I did play that last week. But Ginny Lansdowne got in touch and said, Les, I'd forgotten all about that one by Fabian. I used to have that on the single and play it all the time. I have a couple of my friends around. Used to drive my father insane with it. Strinolant, Fabian. US hit from the 1960s. Gene says you got it from a good friend. I'm not asking, Gene. I'm not asking. I got to number 39 over there when it was released in the March. It is a nice little song, though. Coming up after the... coming up after 11... we have got 5 from 1, it's 1967, and our brand new feature, that is the Solid 60s Rocksteady Reggae Top 20, thanks to James in Sittingbourne for coming up with the idea, and Simon for his help in getting it done and ready so quickly. That will be with us at just after 11:30. But right now, well, if you can't have a revolution with the Beatles, who can you have a revolution with?

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2: A day of sunny, periods with the cloud increasing as the day goes on and the possibility of a shower later. At 15 degrees Celsius, 59 degrees Fahrenheit. Tonight, mild, cloudy with scattered showers. 9 degrees Celsius, that's 46 degrees Fahrenheit. Your next high tide at Minster Leys is at 7 minutes to 1 this afternoon at a height of 5.67 metres. And currently in Queenborough, it's at 12 degrees Celsius.
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That finishes our five from one for this week. 1967, we started with the number two from the September, The Move, Flowers in the Rain. Pink Floyd were at number six, released in February with See Emily Play. While in the December and getting to number one, Georgie Fame with the very violent ballad of Bonnie and Clyde. I was going to say Connie and Blight then, I don't quite know why. Getting to number three in the October, Zabadak, Dave D, Dozy, Beaky, Mick and Tish. And we finish up with the number five, released in the November, Gene Pitney, and Something's Gotten Hold of My Heart. Be another five from one just after 11 o'clock next Saturday here on Solid 60s on your favourite 95.6 BRFM. Now, getting quite a few of you coming on and saying we can't hear you on FM. Where's FM gone? It's all to do with the ongoing work, and we have to sort of go backwards to go forward. So you might be able to pick us up later. It might be tomorrow. It might be later tomorrow. But we will be back on FM. But at the moment, we are just on our website, our app, Radio Garden, your smart speaker, all those sorts of bits and pieces. We are definitely on, but FM at the moment, no, as I say, work going on up here to get us back to normal, and we all agree, don't we, the sooner the better, but it can't just happen, the work has to be done. As my old nan used to say, you can't go over it, under it or around it, you've got to go through it, get it done to get to the other side. So apologies to Andy Mann and Kate and anyone else who's having trouble listening to us on FM today. Now, while I'm getting on with all of that, I've got a pair of boots over there and they were made for walking. Luckily, Nancy Sinatra is going to tell us all about it with its number one from January 1966.

Nasty. So Nigel, being very naughty in those boots. What else would you expect? Right, I want to go back to the America. 1967. This song got released on Capitol Records. This is really nice. It did absolutely nothing, which a lot of music like this did at the time, unfortunately. What a great name for the band, Chubby and the Turnpikes, released on Capitol Records. This is called I Know the Inside Story. But I'm not telling you.

Now, why didn't stuff like that make the charts? Chubby and the Turnpikes and I Know the Inside Story, a US-only release back in 1967 on Capitol Records. It did squat-diddly nothing. Absolutely nothing. Much, much sadness. Great song, don't you like that? Really do. Now, should we play one of my favourites from the 1960s? That would be naughty. It would also be nice. Time to catch up with those trains and those boats and those planes. Courtesy of Billy J. Kramer and the Dakotas on BRFM.

and planes. Billy Jean Kramer and the Dakotas. Going back to 1965, cracking little song. Released in the May, it got to number 12. Now, after the next song, we'll have the travel and traffic, and after that, our brand new feature, the Solid 60s Rocksteady Reggae Top 20. It was the idea of James, who's in Sitting Bull normally. He came up with the idea, and I managed to get the whole thing put together fairly quickly because of some help from our very own Simon. Yes, the guy that's on 4 to 7 on Sunday. Without him, we wouldn't be having this feature starting this week, I have to tell you that. So, James, well done for coming up with the idea, and Simon, thanks for all your help as well. The Solid 60s Rocksteady Reggae Top 20 coming up after the travel and traffic. And that comes up after this song, which I haven't played in a very long time. Burlies got to number 9 with this when it was released in the January of 1962. Do you remember this one? Made such a clown of himself.

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3: At the lower road is looking much better than it was an hour ago, but halfway road going up to the lights where it meets Queenborough Road and Minster Road, that is busy, busy, busy. Not quite as busy on Queenborough Road on Minster Road, but busy nonetheless. Normal black spot on a Saturday or even any other time when it's busy on the roads. But looking really busy there this morning. Sheerness Town Centre and Queenborough Retail Park, they're looking busier than they were an hour ago. Particularly Sheerness down by the railway station, traffic quite slow there. Moving on around to Sittingbourne, very busy around the railway station and the car parks, as you would expect as we get nearer to Saturday lunch. Also around St Michael's roundabout and the retail park there. That's picking up a little bit as well. And if you're heading up the A2 towards Raynham, that is looking busy. Also, just to let you know that if you are heading out onto the A2 London Road, temporary traffic lights until the 20th of May near Sandford Road. It's due to some gas work. You can expect delays in the area. They can be quite ouch and horrible from time to time, so just be aware of those. On the trains, the 12:15 Dover Priory is due to run 13 minutes late, not due into Sittingbourne until 12:28, and the 19 minutes past 12 Margate train now not due into Sittingbourne until 17 minutes later at 12:36. That's bringing you up to date with everything. If you know something about the roads in Swale that we don't, 01 795 874 222 on the phone. Text 07510 984 001. 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

It's underway, the Solid 60s Rock Steady Reggae Top 20. Most of the songs you'll hear over the next few weeks are from a period where reggae was really beginning to change, becoming far more commercial, far more acceptable, and far more melodic, really, if truth be told. First up, we heard the original version of Kingston Town in at number 20, Lord Creator, 1969, released in Jamaica on the Clan Disc record label, would you believe? And then at number 19, that was Lee Scratch Perry and a track called Soul Fire from the same year. Originally on VP Records in Jamaica. Outside of Jamaica, it was published on Universal Records, Island Records, and Sanctuary Records. So that one certainly got about. Once again, my thanks to James and Sittenbald for coming up with the idea, and Simon, our very own Simon here at BRFM, without whose help the feature would not have been ready and broadcast today. So, gentlemen, both of you, thank you very much indeed. More from the Solid 60s Rock Steady Reggae Top 20 next week. Someone's already been on and come up with another idea. I'll keep it in mind. I don't know if it's possible, but if it is, we might go with it, actually, in 10 weeks' time when the Rock Steady Reggae one is finished. But one thing at a time. Let's play one more record, shall we, before the events guy. Yeah, let's. By the way, have you seen my little green bag? You can tell it's the one that matches my eyes.

0: was Dutch, and that was the George Baker selection. Little Green Bag, released here in October of 69, didn't chart, unfortunately. But I didn't know that he came from Holland, or, sorry, the Netherlands. That's better, the Netherlands. Now, earlier on, we played Trains and Boats and Planes and Bazaar. So it's funny you should play that, Liz. I've had some CDs turn up, as well as a Matt Monroe collection. I've got a box set of Burt Bacharach songs written by Burt and Hal David, I would imagine. Burt did a lot with Hal David. And that was one of the tracks on it. The set came out, he says, in 2008. He only just bought it. 70% of 60s tracks, some of which are new to me. Might be worth you checking it out, Liz. I'll tell you what, Bazza, it is absolutely amazing how much 60s music I'd never heard of before I started this programme. And although I'd say my knowledge has improved 100%, there's still so much more out there that I've never heard. And I found myself re-recording the movie Dateline Diamonds this week. A, because of the music, B, because of the story, terrible story, but C, and most importantly, because part of it, not all of it, just part of it, is aboard the MV Galaxy, and you get to see Kenny Everett and Kiki D on deck as well. Wow. Yeah, it's black and white. It's corny. It's what we would have called a B-movie, but it's just the fact it's got the MV Galaxy on it that does it for me every time. Right, let's have a look and see something that's going on right now.
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0: Now, you might know that Castle Connections in Queenborough are trying to get enough money to build themselves an upstairs toilet rather than people who are upstairs having to keep coming downstairs to use the one down there. Now, they've got lots of things going on. One of the top guys there, Ray, he's jumping out of an aeroplane to raise money. Pete Finch is down there tonight with the BRFM music quiz. A couple of tickets left for that. Not many, I believe. But give Castle Connections a ring, see if there are any left. At 9.50 includes fish and chips. But right now, they have a fundraising event going on. And it goes on all the way until 2 o'clock this afternoon. You can fill a bag for £3 with clothing, toys, books and games. You'll find bric-a-brac, temporary tattoos, tombola, and the cafe is open as well. And at the cafe, lovely, lovely cakes, hot dogs, sausage rolls, and hot and cold drinks. Fun for all the family. So go along. It's on till 2 o'clock this afternoon. Grab a bargain and support a great, great cause. The upstairs toilet at Castle Connections, desperately needed. And it'll make them building more flash as well. Oh, yes. That's the fundraising event going on right now at Castle Connections all the way until 2 o'clock as they raise funds for that upstairs toilet. It's happening today until 2 p.m. Fill a bag for just £3 with a selection of clothing, toys, books or games. You'll find bric-a-brac, temporary tattoos, tombola and the cafe's open as well. Cakes, hot dogs, sausage rolls and hot and cold drinks. Fun for all the family. If you know the place, well, just go along and help contribute. If you don't, well, get yourself down there. It's on the corner of Wells Street and Railway Terrace. It's got its own car park, but I suspect it'll be busy, so be aware of that. The fundraising event at Castle Connections now until 2 p.m. Go down, help them raise money for a very worthwhile cause.
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2: At sunny periods with cloud increasing and the possibility of a shower as the day goes on. Rather pleasant at the moment. 15 degrees Celsius out there is going to be. 59 degrees Fahrenheit. Tonight, mild, cloudy and scattered showers. 9 degrees Celsius, 46 degrees Fahrenheit. Your next high tide, the Minster Lees, 7 minutes to 1 this afternoon at a height of 5.67 metres. And currently in Eastchurch, 13 degrees Celsius.
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Rascals grooving, of course, getting to number 8, released here in the May of 1967. When Paul's been on, Les, I'm just sort of chilling. I haven't heard in a long time by the Big O, Working for the Man. If there's any chance you can play that, I would love to hear it. Well, we've already played the Big O today. I think we may have done. Nonetheless, it's not on the system. So when and Paul, listen out for that next week. I made a note of it, yes, and I put your name down. So I will be able to associate you with the song when I play it next week. But thank you for coming up with the request. And also, when Paul, you get the chance, Tuesday evening, 300th edition of Les After Dark. 300th! They said it wouldn't last. It nearly didn't. Anyway, Les After Dark, the 300th edition, Tuesday, 10 p.m. Look forward to bringing you that. I heard a great Teddy Pendergrass track this morning that's definitely going to be in the programme on Tuesday. Awesome. Can't wait to play that as well. Right, but enough of that. Let's concentrate on Solid 60s, because that's what we're here to do today. And it is time to play Beat the Reverse 60s intro. A massive 11 seconds for this hit that got to number 4. Are you ready? Your 11 seconds start now.

do you mean just one person so far? One? Right, let's see who deserves our fanfare. The one and only person currently standing on our podium. All on her own, by herself, with no one with her. It's Jean in Laysdown. Well done, Jean. Jean in Laysdown, top of the podium. Woo-hoo-hoo. In fact, not only does she top the podium, at the moment, she owns the podium. She's the only person on there. Have another listen. What is this, please?

Well in, Paul, well done, young man. You just joined Gene in Laysdown on the podium. You too have the right answer. I wonder when anyone else was going to get on there. If you know the answer, it's 01795 874422 on the telling bone, or you can text your answer 07510 984001. Have another listen.

I love this answer. Lorraine and Chris in Queenborough, we know the answer to this, but I was pegging the washing out and missed the first lesson. Never mind. Pete and Sandgate, you too have the right answer. We'll get you on the podium. Text to 202 and text to 135 are also on the podium. So let's update the podium. And, yep, keep phoning, keep texting. Let's get you on that podium.

He's persistent, isn't he? Eddie Hodges. Excuse me. And I only got to number 37, that one, in September of 1961. I think I've got a frog in the throat and all his family, to be honest, today. Anyway, great song. Pauline Tittenborn, Steve the Bus, you're both on the podium. Well done, you have the right answer. For those of you who are struggling, I'm going to give you a clue, not now, but after the next song I'll give a clue, or try to. I'm not very good with clues, but we'll have a go. In the meantime, you're 11 seconds from this early 60s song that got to number 4. It goes like this.

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Text your answer. It's 07510 984 001. Now, I'm sure you've heard of Ray Stevens, Bridget the Midget, The Streak, all sort of fun songs. This particular track is a B-side. It's called Laughing Over My Grave. B-side of a US single that he had called Bubblegum the Bubble Dancer. Of course he did. Ray Stevens actually wrote this B-side. The song got released on Mercury Records and came out in 1965. But only in the States. Laughing Over My Grave, Ray Stevens.

That is really weird, isn't it? Ray Stevens, B-side to an A-side called Bubblegum, the Bubble Dancer. The B-side is called Laughing Over My Grave. It came out in 1964 on Mercury Records. Good Lord. Donny and Dave in Minster, you have the right answer. I think it's time we gave you a clue. The only clue I can really give you is that people used to send these before the internet. And sometimes after the person involved had died, relatives would find tin boxes, open them up, and they would find a stack of these wrapped in a ribbon. Yeah? Stack of these wrapped in a ribbon.

Do you know what I'm talking about? Especially during the war. Especially during the war. And, yeah, they used to be found in a box sometimes. And some people would hang on to them for great memories. The intro goes like this.

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Text me, 07510 984 001. I need to know what this is called, please. Yeah, this one over here.

Mighty Atom has the right answer. Well done, Mighty Atom. You've made it on to the podium. And a clue, people used to send these and keep them. And if they got quite a few, they used to perhaps put them in a little ribbon to keep them all together. And after they've passed away, relatives would find them and read them and go, before the internet, people used to send them. What are they? 01 795 874 422 on the phone. Text me 07510 984 001. Now, in my little intro, just after 10 o'clock, I said that we had some insects on the program, and definitely not the Beatles. This is a group from 1966. They were originally called the Rebs, R-E-B-S, and they changed their name to the Flies. Anyway, they changed their names to the Flies. They got a recording contract with Decca Records. This was released in December of 1966. It didn't chart. These are the Flies. This is called I'm Not Your Stepping Stone. And it plays now on 95.6 BRFM. Mandy in Putney and Steph. Thanks for the kisses, Steph. You're both on the podium. You have the right answers.

Stepping Stone, The Flies, or I'm Not Your Stepping Stone from The Flies. December 66, it was released on Decca, never, ever charted. Good song, though, a bit catchy as well. I hope you enjoyed that. 95.6 BRFM, it's Solid 60s. I am the Big L, keep your company until 1 o'clock when the Mighty Judders will be here. Well, at least that's what it says on this piece of paper. So, you know, I have to read it out, don't I? You know, we have to do what we're told, don't we? We all do. Right, last chance to get on the podium. I mentioned that Steph and Mandy and Putney have both made it. Well done. Mandy says, I got it from the clue list. That doesn't matter how you got it, as long as you got it. Last chance, here it comes.

got to number four in 1962. The only clue I can give you is that people used to write these before the internet. They used to sometimes soak them in perfume, put them in envelopes and send them off. But what are they? I'm only looking for two words. 01 795 8742 on the phone. Text me on 07510 984001. What is this the 11-second intro to, please?

17958744422 on the phone. Text 07510 984 001. Now, in the States, in the 60s and into the 70s, there was a very, very, very popular program called Petticoat Junction. It never got shown over here. Don't know why, but it never did. And there was a double CD, I think it is, that I've got, of the music from the TV series that was released. And I picked it up for a song, and there's some really nice stuff on there. This particular track that I'm going to play for you comes from originally from 1968, released on the Imperial record label. It's the Girls from Petticoat Junction. This is called I'm So Glad That I'm So Glad That You Found Me. Have a listen to this. I think it's beautifully melodic. I really do. And the answer to beat the reverse 60s intro after this.

really rather nice. I must dig out and play more tracks from that album. I must. The Girls from Petticoat Junction. The track is called I'm So Glad That You Found Me, released on Imperial Records. A popular US TV series. Some great tunes on the CD that I've gotten. The TV series, as far as I know, was never shown over here. Interesting email from Eamon in Southend. Hi, Eamon. Good afternoon to you. Thanks for getting in touch. Says, Les, I've just heard you play I'm Not Your Stepping Stone by The Flies. Did you know it was also recorded by The Monkees? I didn't, but if I can find it, I might well play it next week. Thanks for that, Eamon. Much appreciated. 95.6 BRF, and we are closing the lines. Bang, that's it. They are closed. And let us see who deserves a nice round of applause. Before we do, let me say that Bazza has added himself to the podium. Well done, Bazza. So let's see who is in need of a nice round of applause. Well, Jin in Laysdown, bless her, topped the podium well ahead of anyone else. She was followed by Welly and Paul, Texter 202 and Texter 135. Lorraine and Chris, Pete in Sandgate, Steve the Bus, Paul in Sittingbourne, Dawny and Dave in Minster, the Mighty Atom got the answer as well. Well done. Steph did well, so did Mandy in Putney, and finally Bazza. So you all deserve a nice round of applause. There you go. Well done, each and every one of you. Brilliant, brilliant, brilliant. And the clue we gave you, well, people used to send these to loved ones, really. And they would be kept sometimes, wrapped in ribbon. And future generations would find them, read them, and shed a tear. The intro, the 11-second intro, would have gone like this over here. It's not working. Come on. Thank you.

the sun, the right way round, goes like this. It's Ketty Lester, Love Letters. Do you remember this one? 1962.

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1: I'm very pleased to say that both the Lower Road and the Halfway Road are much, much better. Still some heavy traffic on the Halfway Road, but it is much, much smaller queue than it was an hour ago. Mr Road and Queenborough Road approaching those lights, also looking much better as well. The retail park seems to have quietened down a bit as well, both in Sheerness and Queenborough. Not too much activity around the railway station, just normal, well, not even normal Saturday traffic. It looks actually a little bit lighter than that. Quite busy in Sittingbourne around the town centre and the railway station. St Michael's roundabout also looking busy up by a certain supermarket. I'm sure you know what I mean. And that's looking quite busy near the retail parks in Sittingbourne. Let's put it that way. Where else? The A2 going up towards Raynham. That isn't looking so bad as it did an hour ago. But if you are going up the A2, then be aware there are temporary traffic lights until the 20th, so another 4 days, near Sandford Road. There's gasworks being done at that junction. Delays in the area, and at times it can get very, very busy and delayed there, so just be aware. And on to the trains. The 12:19 for Margate, not due until 20 to 1, 21 minutes late, good lord. But the Ramsgate train, due at 12:41, is only going to be 3 minutes late at 12:44. And the 10 past 1 London St Pancras, also 3 minutes late, not due until Sittingbourne until 13 minutes past 1. Know something about the roads across Swale and beyond that we don't? 01 795 874 422 on the phone. Text me 07510984001. 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More travel and traffic with the Mighty Judders in just under an hour's time. 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

0: Complexion kicked off with The Temptations and Get Ready. Got to number 10 when it was released here in March of 69. Stopper on Sight, Edwin Starr, SOS, got to number 11, released in the December of 68. And also from 1968, Love Child from Donna Ross and the Supremes, getting to number 15 when that was released in the November. There'll be another Solid 60s, Solid Soul selection next Saturday, just after 12:30. And we'll have, I think we've got one more week of a mountain of Motown, which reminds me, Mr. Judas.
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1: I've often wondered that myself, yeah. Les.
0: I don't know, I just do.
1: You just like those words.
0: It's just me.
1: You just like them rolling off your tongue, don't you?
0: Something like that. I prefer food rolling on it, if I'm honest. So you're here.
1: I'm here, in raring person. To go.
0: Well, you don't look very raring. You look kind of, hey, man, cool, chilled.
1: Once we get behind the microphone and with all those buttons, we'll be fine.
0: That other persona comes forth.
1: Well, exactly, yes. That other character.
0: I have that persona too.
1: Yeah.
0: So
1: I'm building up to it.
0: Fill us in, if you'll pardon the expression. What's on the show?
1: Coming up after one, of course, the Judas Jukebox. Another brilliant song inserts itself into our Judas Jukebox.
0: Give us the decade.
1: Or we haven't decided yet. Oh, it's kind of on a whim.
0: You do that, don't you? You do a lot of whimming.
1: We like to be on a whim on this programme. There's no point planning,
0: Listen, mate,
1: you're like king of planning.
0: Yeah, I'm a big planning.
1: We've also got Afternoon Delight that I haven't even sorted out yet. I'll wait for the team in Mission Control to sort that out. As you can see, I've put a lot of thought into this programme this week.
0: Lord, it's after be a mess. 3 o'clock,
1: we have got the step back to the 80s, of which we're going back to 87 this week.
0: Wow, well done.
1: And Cliff's Cobweb Corner back to the 60s as I steal one of your tunes.
0: Yeah, steal away, my friend. Yes. Steal away.
1: And in between all that, some pretty darn good stuff.
0: As long as it's not the one I might play before the end of the show.
1: Oh, I hope not.
0: Just looked at my list.
1: What does it begin with? Give me one letter it begins
0: L.
1: with. No, I'm fine.
0: Okay, fine.
1: You.
0: The Marty Atom's been on to say, Les, heard Love Letters by Ketty Lester. She is still around at 91.
1: Good on her.
0: Wendy Paul says, enjoy the show, sir, as usual. Les After Dark, the 300th edition. I will be all over that like a cheap suit. Still having my solo party whilst the old girl remains in Whitstable.
1: Poor woman.
0: I wonder if I was meant to read that bit out.
1: Oh, I'm sure she won't mind. She's over in Whitstable.
0: You might not have heard us.
1: No. Everyone loves to be at Whitstable.
0: I've never been to Whitstable.
1: Never?
0: No.
1: I was there just a few Saturdays ago, actually.
0: Oh, that's why it's closed.
1: Well, exactly.
0: Yes.
1: It's very nice down there.
0: Oh, I'll take your word for it. Judders here after 1 o'clock on 95.6 BRFM. Now, he's been described as many, many things, but apparently, according to the News of the World, which doesn't exist anymore, he's just a paper tiger.

Lucky Lips. About as lucky as my lottery numbers. Rubbish! Before that, it was Things from Bobby Darin and I'll Never Get Over You by Johnny Kidd and the Pirates. I keep telling the wife to go on a diet. Yes, it's a Les Dawson joke. I know, it's old. A bit like me. That's about it for this week's Solid 60s. I've had a ball. Sorry if you've had trouble listening on various of our bits and pieces, particularly FM. And we have to have everything back to normal very, very soon indeed. Talking of having things back to normal, ain't going to happen in the next 3 hours. Jadders is here. Peter B will be here at 4. Keep it 95.6 BRFM, and please join me if you can for the 300th edition of Les After Dark. I know, this coming Tuesday evening at 10. Keep it BRFM, keep it jealous. Ta-da for now.

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1: In the local news, the entrance to Beachfields in Sheerness has received a spring spruce up thanks to HMP Stamford Hill's Active Citizenship Together, or ACT scheme. Volunteer offenders from the prison on the Isle of Sheppey go out and clean the borough's alleyways, cemeteries, canals, beaches and allotments each Tuesday. The prisoners joined forces with Slough Borough Council's Sheerness Revival Project by litter picking, clearing fly tipping and weeding the area near the Healthy Living Centre and repainting the railings and bollards at the entrance of Beachfields car park. The Sheerness Revival Project enlisted the prisoners' help because the ACT scheme is a step in their rehabilitation, teaching new skills while giving them the opportunity to contribute positively to Slough's communities. The prisoner volunteer scheme has proven to be a success over its 20 years of running, helping keep Slough tidy. The speed limit on the A249 Sittingbourne and Maidstone bound carriageway has been restored. Signs have been removed for the 50 mile an hour reduced speed limit that safeguarded contractors working and been in place since the roadwork started in July 2023. The 70 mile per hour speed limit has been restored since the 24th of April, but travellers are reminded that the average speed cameras along the A249 are still in place. That's the latest from BRFM. I'm Karen Murray.
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3: Dry with some bright sunny spells, some cloud developing and possible light rain this afternoon. Highs of 15, that's 59. This evening and tonight, rain this evening and large amounts of cloud, but feeling quite mild and lows of 8 degrees Celsius. And a further outlook for tomorrow Sunday, starting with showers, heavy at times, then drier and brighter as the day goes on. Highs of 16, that's 61.
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REM and Shiny Happy People. It's what we are, aren't we? 6 minutes after one, it's 95.6 BRFM across Swale. We're live online at brfm.net. Hello, good afternoon, welcome on. Many thanks to Les for another edition of Solid 60s. Les back, of course, Tuesday evening from 10 with Les After Dark, and of course next Saturday from 10 with another edition of Solid 60s. In the meantime, it's been revealed today that apparently one in five people find this sound quite annoying, whilst others will find it quite soothing. Apparently it's the sound of a wind chime. One in five of us find it absolutely annoying and we can't stand it. Especially when there's gale force winds. In the meantime, Roberta Flack, Donny Hathaway this Saturday afternoon. This is Back Together Again. Hey, good afternoon.

0: Roberta Flack, Donny Hathaway, and back together again. We certainly are. Good afternoon.
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0: victory. I doubt it very much, but we'll find out. We'll do it after 2 o'clock this afternoon. And then, of course, after 3, I'll step back to the 80s and Cliff's Cobweb Corner before 4. And in between all that, we're looking for your all-important words of wisdom this afternoon. The lines are open. You can text 07510 984 001. The team are in mission control this afternoon. 07510 984 001. Make sure you put who you are, where you are, and what you're up to this afternoon. We're a little bit nosy like that. And so we can give you a full proper mention. Oh yeah, we don't skimp around the edges on this programme, I'll tell you. And throughout the course of this afternoon, playing some pretty darn good music, if you don't mind me saying. We haven't had such a bad start, really, have we? R.E.M. and Roberta Flack and Donny Hathaway. What more could you want? Okay, plenty more. Calm yourselves down. So we're about to go into the final week of school until there is another half term. Thank goodness. Oh, I can't wait. And, of course, it's a bank holiday weekend next weekend as well. Oh, what more could I ask for? A bank holiday and a week off. Ah! In your face, everyone. Also, this afternoon, we'll get the latest on the travel news. If you're heading out and about across the island, across Sittingbourne, across the area, we'll get the full details for you at 1:30 throughout this afternoon. But yeah, hope you've had a good week, whatever you've been up to. Mine's been pretty stressful yet again. I know I say it every week, but it really has been. Try standing in my shoes, everyone. Let us know how your week's been. See if you can sum it up in just 3 words on the text 07510 984 001. Your 3-word week. Come on, sum it up in just 3 little words. See if you can do it. I bet you can't. So the team are in mission control. They're raring to go. We're raring to go. So let's get on with it, shall we? And let's continue with Taylor Swift.
1: Be alright.

0: wonderful Taylor Swift and Opalite here at BRFM. Oh, I love it.
1: Don't you love it? The sky is
0: open. Just sounds pretty darn good as the sun shines across the island. At 1:18 the time, good afternoon. Welcome to Saturday. Hey, just looking in the paper this afternoon, firefighters had to put out a blaze at their own station after the roof caught fire. The embarrassing incident at their Essex base yesterday saw the Billericay crews joined by colleagues from nearby Basildon. Billericay station manager Jason said, "The blaze was quickly and safely brought under control. Our crews acted swiftly and effectively to contain the fire and prevented the spread." It's all you want, isn't it? A fire station catching on fire. Well, let's hope they didn't have to wait a while for the fire engines to turn up. And have you heard the news of who could be taking over Strictly Come Dancing? These are just rumours at the moment. Remember, rumour has it, word gets around the island pretty quickly. Josh Widdicombe and Emma Willis could be the new faces of Strictly Come Dancing, yes. Don't worry about Holla Willoughby and whatever her name is anymore. Was it her that was... No, it weren't her that was doing it. What's her name? Tess Daly, sorry, yeah. Always get those confused. Tess Daly and Claudia Winkleman, they bowed out last year, didn't they? Rumour has it, Josh Widdicombe and Emma Willis are going to be taking to the dance floor as the hosts of Strictly. I'm not sure if I'm going to like it. Did read online, actually, this morning that someone put, at least give them a chance, don't just watch one episode and cast them off. I'm not sure if I can commit to that. We're all used to Tess and Claude, aren't we?

A little bit of soap will wash away my tears, but also the nits. Wash. Shawaddy waddy. And a little bit of soap. 1:22. Hello, good afternoon. Welcome to Saturday. Wash away my tears. It's nice outside if you haven't been. The sort of afternoon when you want to spend it in the garden. Exactly. Oh, a text here that says, afternoon, Judders. I was listening, well, half listening in the kitchen. Well, at least you can admit that. And it says here, I thought that you said there were going to be new presenters that were called Anne Widdecombe and Emma Willis, says Brendan over in Sinimbourne. No, the new presenters of Strictly are not going to be Anne Widdecombe, though I think she would do pretty darn good, actually. She has been a contestant on the programme when they threw her around like a bag of cement, but her at the helm would be perfect, wouldn't it? But no, it's Josh Widdecombe, the comedian, not Anne Widdecombe. Two totally different people. And isn't she still an MP for Maidstone the Weald? I don't know.

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1: Okay, all right.

0: Jennifer Lopez. Ain't it funny? Absolutely. A text here that says, Jonas, did you say Anne Widdecombe's coming to BRFM? No, I didn't say Anne Widdecombe was going to be a presenter on BRFM. No! This has all been blown out of proportion after I announced that the rumours are that Josh Widdecombe and Emma Willis are going to present Strictly Come Dancing, which was then misconstrued by Brendan in Cinnamon, who said, I thought you said Anne Widdecombe was going to be the new presenter, which was then construed to, is Anne Widdecombe going to be on BRFM? Just goes to show how rumours can start there, isn't it? Rumour has it. Let's look at the weather across Swale this afternoon at 1:30. Dry with bright sunny spells, some cloud developing and possible light rain as well. Highs of 15, that's 59. This evening and tonight, rain this evening and large amounts of cloud, but feeling quite mild overnight. Lows dropping to just 8. Tomorrow, Sunday, starting with showers, heavy at times, then drier and brighter as the day goes on. Highs of 16, 61. Don't forget the Judder's Jukebox here at 2:45 this afternoon. And then we'll be getting your grey sale working after 2 with what we call around these ear parts Afternoon Delight. Will it be a Judder's victory? I doubt it. $1.30 on the nose.
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0: And let's get the latest for you this Saturday afternoon on the roads and the rails. And not looking too bad here on the island. Millennium Way, Brill Way, Tesco's roundabout all looking good. The lower road through Minster, out towards Bapchar... Brambledown, East Church, Laysdown, that sort of area, all running fine as well. And there's no problems on Minster Road either this afternoon. Heading off the island, A249, Sheppey Crossing, north and southbound is looking good. There's no problems on the Quay Street roundabout either. Kingsferry Bridge is running fine as well. Heading into Sittingbourne, the A2 London Road, all looking good. Do watch out for the temporary traffic lights at the top of Borden Lane, just by Riddles Road, due to the ongoing roadworks there, where there is a new housing estate on its way. The rest of Sittingbourne not looking too bad. Swanstree Avenue looking fine. No problems down at Fox Hill, going out towards Bapchild. Snips Hill looking good, and no problems on Hollybank Hill or round Cockleshare Walk, out towards St Michael's Road, all looking good there as well. Across the county this afternoon, M2, M20 and M25 are all running well. There's no problems on South Eastern trains, but of course if you see anything, let us know. 874422, communicate. More traffic and travel in an hour.
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Bruno Mars. I think I want to marry you, you know. Think I do. Is it the look in your eyes? Or is it this dance? 1:38 the time, it's BRFM across Swell with Judders. Hello. We're here through till 4, I'll have you know. Are you going to be watching Eurovision tonight, or are you one of these ones like me that couldn't care less? Yes, apparently. So it says here in front of me, in the long 29 years since the UK last won Eurovision, we've received the dreaded nil point. Not once, but twice, unfortunately. And with the exception of Sam Ryder's second place in 2022 with Spaceman, we've rarely troubled the top of the leaderboard. Very true, but have all of our entries just been pants? Well, yes, unfortunately they have. Or is it that much of Europe just hates us? Well, I'm not sure how we're going to do tonight in Eurovision. I'm not quite sure on the song, really. Not really going to show our talents that much, is it? But anyway, apparently Delta Goodrum is entering. Yeah, you know, Delta Goodrum from a few years ago. She's representing Australia tonight in the Eurovision Song Contest with a ballad called Eclipse. Yes, I wonder if she will climb to the top or who else will. But for some reason, just in my own personal view, I don't think we're going to do that well. Yeah. I'm sorry, but just how I'm feeling. You have to watch it to find out. It's not the same without Sir Terry, though, is it? And no doubt they'll be raising a glass to Sir Terry Wogan tonight, as they always do in Eurovision.

Janet Jackson and Whoops Now. Yeah, so Eurovision tonight. Not sure how we're going to do, but as I just mentioned, they always raise a glass to Sir Terry. So for those that aren't aware, song number 9 in Eurovision is always famous. Why? Because just before song number 9, they always pause to raise a glass for Sir Terry Wogan. Because Sir Terry always warned Graham Norton, who took over from Sir Terry, not to have anything to drink until song number 9. So now when it gets to song number 9, every year in Eurovision, it's time to raise a glass to Sir Terry Wogan, because he warned, don't have a drink until song number 9. Thank you, Sir Terry. The legend lives on, and they'll be raising a glass to him tonight when it gets to song number 9. Make sure you do too.

these chaps, Helmi Ronda. Quarter to two on the nose, exactly. And a text here, afternoon, soft lad. We're having an Eurovision-themed evening at the B&B tonight, says Angry. For a mere £50, you get to watch the show, including a glass of Vimto and a bag of Monster Munch. Don't miss out on this amazing bargain. Well, I hope you're going to put some of that cereal in there as well, that picture you sent me this morning, which I had no idea what you were going on about, but he sent me a message this morning with a picture of some shredded wheat. I'm not quite sure why, but hopefully that's going to be including a bargain. That man is nothing but generous, isn't he? A Eurovision-themed evening at his B&B tonight. No doubt he'll be inundated with offers to go and sit and watch Eurovision and have a glass of Vimto and a bag of Monster Munch. I hope they're flaming hot flavour. They're my favourites. But I won't be there because I'd rather stick pins in my eyes. Thank you very much. Anyway, it's just gone quarter to two and it's time for the Judder's Jukebox. And with a Eurovision theme this week, let's head back to 1997.

Very nice indeed. Miles Smith and Stargazing. And before that, our Judder's Jukebox entry this week in recognition of tonight's Eurovision Song Contest, Katrina and the Waves and Love Shine a Light from 1997. Sounding pretty darn good this afternoon. Saturdays with Judder's. We're here through till 4. Peter B here, of course, from 4 o'clock. And coming up after 2, of course, Afternoon Delight as we get those grey cells working this Saturday. Will it be a Judder's victory or not? We'll find out after 2 o'clock.

heart. And all I want to do is make love to you this afternoon. Yeah, but we've got other things to attend to, so we can't. It's 95.6 BRFM across Swell. Hello, good afternoon. Judders with you through until 4 this afternoon. Coming up in the next hour, of course, we're talking Afternoon Delight. Will it be a Judders victory? Who knows? We'll wait and see. We'll kick off the question at around about 10 past 2 this afternoon and get the answer around about 20 to 3. And in between all that playing, just great songs for Saturday afternoon. Don't go anywhere. The news headlines at 2 are next.

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1: A dramatic afternoon is in store in Glasgow, where Celtic and Hearts are going head-to-head in the Scottish Premiership title decider. Alison Conroy is watching at Celtic Park.
2: Still goalless here, a physical start but no real chances for either side. A real mix of excitement and nerves around the studio. Celtic need to win to retain the title. Hearts just need to avoid defeat to lift the trophy for the first time since 1960. Will we see another Hoops title, or is this history in the making?
1: Thousands of protesters have gathered in central London for Tommy Robinson's Unite the Kingdom march. A huge policing operation is in force, with a pro-Palestinian Nakba Day rally also being held in the city. Arrests have already been made, including a woman who refused to remove her face mask. Elsewhere, a minister who resigned this week says it leaves him in a better position to have a frank conversation about Labour's way forward. Health Minister Zubir Ahmed stepped down, as did the now former Health Secretary. Mr Ahmed says no matter the speculation about who's next, he feels after this week the Prime Minister will have been thinking.
3: It would be, I think, better for all concerned if he were the one to take the onus. I think he is still reflecting. I think people around him are still reflecting as to how that transition can best be done.
1: State media in Lebanon's reporting at least six deaths, including three paramedics, in the southern district of Tyr. It's hours after a ceasefire between Israel and Lebanon was extended for a further 45 days. A man's died after being attacked by a shark off the coast of Western Australia. The 38-year-old was bitten at Horseshoe Reef, around 20 miles west of Perth. Police say he was brought ashore but couldn't be saved. And the Pope's going to France later this year in what will be his second trip to an EU country outside Italy. The Vatican says the four-day visit will run from the 25th to the 28th of September. That's the latest. I'm Imani Rana.
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5: Dry with bright sunny spells, some cloud developing and possible light rain this afternoon. Highs of 15 degrees Celsius, that's 59 degrees Fahrenheit. This evening and tonight, rain this evening and large amounts of cloud, but feeling quite mild, lows dropping to just 8. And a further outlook for tomorrow, Sunday, starting with showers, heavy at times, then drier and brighter as the day goes on. Highs of 16, that's 61.
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The Lotus Eaters. And the first picture of you, and before that, the Pet Shop Boys and Heart. Hello, good afternoon, welcome along. 11 minutes after 2, it's 95.6 BRFM across Swale. We're live online at brfm.net. Hello, good afternoon. John is with you through until 4. And glorious outside as well this Saturday afternoon. Good to have your company. Thanks for choosing us today. Hey, it's time for us to get our grey cell working with what we call on a Saturday afternoon, Afternoon Delight. Here we go. So here we go, question time. Get that grey cell working this afternoon. How are we going to do? Is it going to be a Judder's victory? Let's wait and see. Here we go. Here's your question. Pen and paper at the ready. Stand by your beds. A man describes his daughters, saying they're all blonde but two. They're all brunette but two. And all redhead but two. How many daughters does he have? That is your question today. 874422 on the phones. Text 07510984001. A man describes his daughters, saying they're all blonde but two, all brunette but two, and all redhead but two. So how many daughters does he have? Schnicky, schnicky.

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1: Now that does sound good, doesn't it? Snow Patrol and Chasing Cars at BRFM on a Saturday afternoon. Very nice indeed. Hey, welcome along. We've just kicked off today's Afternoon Delight question, which sounds a bit like this. A man describes his daughters saying they're all blonde but two and all brunette but two and all redheads but two. So how many daughters does he have? Schnicky. In the winner's enclosure so far, we say well done to Steve at the Vines in Rochester. Good afternoon to you. Thanks for choosing us. Hello to Steph with a kiss. She's got it correct. And Steve the Bus. Hello, Steve the Bus. Yeah, you're on the ball. As per usual. Only three with the correct answers so far. This could be a quiet winner's enclosure. There had to be three or more to stop it being a Judder's victory, which unfortunately it is. A man describes his daughters saying they're all blonde but two, all brunette but two, and all redhead but two. But how many daughters does he have? 874422 on the phones. Text 07510984001. Make sure you put who you are, where you are, and what you're up to so we can fully appreciate you. I think it's pretty darn easy myself, but that's mainly...

afternoon to Angry, who says, here's the answer for you. Are they all real daughters or are they imaginary ones? Because you can't fool me. No, these are real daughters, I'll have you know. This man isn't lonely and has to imagine he's got daughters. And good afternoon to the Lancashire Hot Pot, who's got the correct answer. Very nice indeed. Yeah. A man describes his daughters, saying they're all blonde but two, all brunette but two, and all redheads but two. How many daughters does he have? And Angry, no, they're not imaginary.

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1: Okay, all right.

It's a word I often describe angry, actually. Fall from Elvis, who says, would the daughters like to stay at the B&B tonight? I'll offer mates rates. No one wants to come to your Eurovision special after, you foul man. Nobody wants Vimto and Monster Munch whilst watching Eurovision Song Contest, for goodness sake. The man is desperate for guests at that B&B. Please do not go there. I would not recommend it unless you want to walk out with nits. Unfortunately, Angry, no, your answer is wrong, unfortunately. Good afternoon to Jean at Bayview. He says, Judders, I'm just relaxing and loving the show this afternoon. Oh, do you know what, Jean? Thank you very much. Unlike Angry, who sends us through negative messages, like he's B&B. Jean's being honest and saying she's loving the programme this afternoon. Well, we love you being there, Jean, but unfortunately you got the answer wrong on today's afternoon tonight. You're very close, but you're wrong. A man describes his daughters by saying that they're all blonde but two and all brunette but two and all redheads but two. So how many daughters does he have? That's the question. 87442. You can text 07510984001. If only Angry would be a bit like Jean and saying that he's loving the show this afternoon. He says, by the way, nits would cost extra if you come to the B&B this afternoon. Get out of here, you foul man. Keep thinking about that answer, though, Jean. And we're loving you being part of the show as well, I can tell you. 2:25, here's Maloko.

0: the wonderful Moloko. The time is now. It certainly is. Hello to Bazza. Afternoon to you, sir. Yeah, you've got the correct answer on today's Afternoon Delight. And Angry says, oh, by the way, you're sounding great on FM this afternoon. Oh, hush your gums. He's winding us up, of course. Get out of here, you foul man. Make preparations. Put some flags and bunting up for tonight's Eurovision party you're having. A man describes his daughters, saying they're all blonde but two, all brunette but two, and all redheads but two. How many daughters does he have? 874422, text 07510984001. Exactly 2:30.
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0: And let's get a look on what's happening on the roads for you this afternoon. Not looking too bad here on the island. The lower road out towards Eastchurch and Laysdown is all looking good. No problems at the Cowstead Corner roundabout. That's all flowing freely this afternoon. Millennium Way, Brillway, Tesco's roundabout, Halfway Road and Minster Road all running fine as well. Heading off the island, A249, Sheppey Crossing, north and southbound looking good. There's no problems on the Kings Ferry Bridge at the moment. And going down towards Quay Street and out towards Detling Hill, all running fine there down towards Stockbury. Going through Sittingbourne, the A2 London Road is all running fine. No problems on Chalkwell Road, Staplehurst Road or Mill Way. St Michael's Road and Crown Key Lane looking good as well. And just a small build-up of traffic at the Snips Hill traffic lights heading out of town. Do watch out for the temporary traffic lights at the top of Borden Lane. This is just by Riddles Road. There's ongoing roadworks there due to the new housing estate that's being built. The rest of the county, M2, M20 and M25 are all running well. There's no problems on southeastern trains this afternoon. But of course, if you see anything, let us know. 874422. Communicate.
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1: 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And the Texas Hold'em, I'll have you know. 2:37, it's 95.6 BRFM across. Well, we're live online at brfm.net. Hello, good afternoon, welcome along. We are getting towards the end of today's afternoon delight. A man describes his daughters saying they're all blonde but two, and all brunette but two, and all redheads but two. So how many daughters does he have? That is our question this afternoon. 874422, text 07510 984001. Jean in Bayview. She's very close. She's gone for either side of the answer now. Jean, you've got a few more minutes to get in there. Your first answer was one off. Your second answer is one off. So basically go in the middle and then you've got it correct. But don't worry, don't panic. You've still got about two more minutes to go.

mud and she's got the devil in her eyes, hasn't she? Right, it's answer time on today's Afternoon Delight. So the question we asked you was, a man describes his daughters saying they're all blonde but two, all brunette but two, all redheads but two. So how many daughters does he have? That was the question today. Well, we say well done to Steve at the Vines in Rochester. Good afternoon to you. Steph with a kiss has got it correct. Well done to Steve the Bus. The Lancashire Hot Pot, well done to you. Bazza over in Sittingbourne. And Jean down in Bayview's got the correct answer. Well done, Jean, you got there in the end. She's loving the show this afternoon, I'll have you know. A man describes his daughters saying, blonde but two, brunette but two, redheads but two. How many daughters does he have? Well, the answer we was looking for today was that he's got three daughters. And no, they're not imaginary. Three daughters. One's a blonde, one's a brunette, and one's a redhead. It makes sense now, doesn't it? Yeah. So the blonde could be brunette, and the brunette could be a redhead, whilst the redhead could be blonde. So they're what he's saying, but yeah, well, but two of them are not, so if you catch my drift. So three was the answer we was looking for. There's one blonde, one brunette, and one redhead that makes up his family. So well done to those who got it correct. A little sneaky, but we got there in the end. Well done to those who got there. There'll be another Afternoon Delight back at the same time next week, I'll have you know. But in the meantime, here's a woman that can do no wrong in my eyes. Annie Lennox, the Eurythmics. Love is a stranger of a different kind.

0: Sounds nice, doesn't it? The Eurythmics. If I could get my words out. The Eurythmics, that's better. And Love Is a Stranger. Love the Eurythmics. I love Annie Lennox. She does no wrong in my eyes. Yes, another Afternoon Delight back at the same time next week at around about 2:10. So well done to those who took part this afternoon. It's just gone 2:45. Let's see what's going on across the community.
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0: A weekend of history, heritage and community. We're talking the Queenborough History Weekend, taking place on the 5th to the 7th of June. 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

You went and saved the best for lamb. It used to advertise Bisto gravy granules, you know. Always save the best for lamb, don't you? I think it was Linda Bellingham. The late, great Linda Bellingham that used to be the voice of Bisto gravy granules, and they have that in the background. You can save the best for lamb back in the 1990s. Oh, how we remember it. Anyway, it's BRFM. It's a Saturday afternoon with Judders, and that was the wonderful Vanessa Williams. Don't forget, coming up after three this afternoon, of course, we'll take a step back to the 80s at around about 10 past three as we take a step back and shine the spotlight on the decade that was the 1980s and highlight one of those great songs we completely forgotten about, and also Cliff's Cobweb Corner before four as well. And in between all that, some great music for Saturday afternoon. You don't want to go anywhere. In the meantime, the KLF, Tammy Wynette, and we're Justified and we're Ancient around here.

bound for Moo Moo Land, aren't we? We are with Eurovision tonight. Are you going to be watching it? I'll just wait till tomorrow morning to find out how many points we did not get, of course. Don't go anywhere. The news headlines at 3 on their way. And coming up after 3, I'll step back to the 80s, as we've mentioned. Cliff's Cobweb Corner and some great music as we continue your Saturday afternoon until Peter B arrives, of course, at 4 o'clock with another batch of music memories. So make sure you join him between 4 and 7 this afternoon into the early evening. To take us to the news headlines at 3, Redbox and Lean on Me. I'll catch you on the other side, of course. Don't go anywhere. The great music for Saturday afternoon continues here at BRFM. Judders with you till 4.

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1: Celtic and Hearts are fighting for the right to be Scottish Premiership champions in a dramatic title decider at Parkhead. Alison Conroy is there.
2: Well, as things stand, Hearts are champions. Lauren Shanklin headed the Jambos ahead, but Arna Engels levelled from the penalty spot after a handball just minutes later. There isn't long left in a Scottish Premiership title race like no other, but don't rule out more late drama. The hosts need to win to stop Hearts winning their first title since 1960. It's currently Celtic 1, Hearts 1.
1: The soldiers died after falling following a display at the Royal Windsor Horse Show. They were part of the King's Troop Royal Horse Artillery and fell from the horse at around 7 o'clock last night after leaving the arena. The King says he's saddened. 11 people have been arrested at two major protests in central London. Police say it was for a variety of offences. Tommy Robinson supporters have been chanting against Keir Starmer and setting off red flares. Meanwhile, placards at a pro-Palestinian Nakba Day rally included free Palestinian hostages and Stop Trump, Stop Farage. Jeremy Corbyn's there and insists there's no anti-Semitic undercurrent.
3: There are a very large number of Jewish people on this march as well. Jewish people who want to see peace and want to see respect for the Palestinian people. Criticism of Israel is not anti-Semitic.
1: Meanwhile, Israel says it has killed one of the architects of the October 7th attacks. The IDF says the leader of Hamas military wing was targeted in a strike in Gaza City yesterday. A man's died after a shark attack off Western Australia, where a 16-foot great white shark had been seen nearby. The 38-year-old was spearfishing near Rottnest Island when he was bitten on the legs. And finally, back to sport. Michael Carrick's agreed a two-year deal to continue as the permanent head coach of Manchester United. The club's hoping to make an official announcement in the next 48 hours. In today's action, Chelsea and Manchester City meet in the FA Cup final at Wembley from 3. That's the latest. I'm Chris Milligan.
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5: Dry with bright sunny spells, some clouds during this afternoon, which... quite a lot here at Windy Ridge at the moment. Highs of 15 degrees Celsius, 59 degrees Fahrenheit. Rain this evening and large amounts of clouds, but feeling mild. Minimum temperature lows are dropping to 8 tonight. And a further outlook for tomorrow, Sunday, starting the day with showers, heavy at times, then drier and brighter as the day goes on. Highs of 16 and 61.
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beautiful Alison Moyet and Is This Love, and before that B.A. Robinson and To Be or Not To Be, that is the question. Good afternoon, welcome along, it's hour 3 here at 95.6 BRFM across Swale. We're live online at brfm.net. Hello, good afternoon. Coming up in this hour of the programme, of course, our step back to the 80s as we head back to 1987, and Cliff's Cobweb Corner before 4 o'clock as well, and in between all that, playing great music for Saturday afternoon, including this from the Gorillaz. Do you remember back in 2010? This is On Melancholy Hill.

The Gorillaz and On Melancholy Hill. Such a wonderful song. I haven't heard that in ages, and that's the good thing with this programme. It allows us to play those songs we haven't heard in such a long time. And it's time for us to take a step back to the 80s, talking of songs we haven't heard in a long time. Let's head back to 87 this week with Spagna. They were a bit of a one-hit wonder. This is Call Me.

The Eagles and Johnny Come Lately. There's a new kid in town here at BRFM. It's a Saturday afternoon with Judders. We're here through till 4. Peter B here, of course, from 4 o'clock with another batch of music memories as he takes us back in time with music from his own record collection.

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beautiful Miley Cyrus and Flowers here at BRFM, sounding pretty darn good on a Saturday afternoon. Judd is with you through till 4, Peter B here from 4. And don't forget, before 4 o'clock, we're talking Cliff as we shine the spotlight on Sir Cliff Richard to bring him another one of our, well, another one of his fabulous hits for us to showcase for him on a Saturday afternoon.

It's the wonderful Let Loose and Crazy For You. BRFM, Saturday afternoon with Judders until 4, Peter B here from 4 o'clock. Cliff's Cobweb Corner before 4, we're going to shine the spotlight on another brilliant Sir Cliff Richard record. One of those ones that you don't hear very often, and the reason we do it, well, it's time for us to highlight the music of Sir Cliff Richard, and well, we've been doing it for years, and there's no stopping us now, you know. Hey, it's time for Level 42. This is the Chinese way, I'll have you know.

Good to hear that again, isn't it? Bastille, Pompeii, here at BRFM on a Saturday afternoon with Judders until four. Hey, it's time for us to shine the spotlight on Sir Cliff Richard, and today we're going in the country.

David Bowie and Absolute Beginners, and it's not beginning, it's ending. And that's it from me. Time has been us once again. Thanks for your company over the past couple of hours. We're back again next week, where we'll do it all over again from one with another step back to the 80s, Cliff's Cobweb Corner, the Judder's Jukebox, and Afternoon Delight. Don't go anywhere. Peter B's on his way with another batch of music memories, and I'll leave you with this from The Police and Walking on the Moon. Have a great week. I'm out of here. Bye.

Welcome to this week's Music Memories, exclusively on 95.6 BRFM. We're starting our musical journey in December 1990 there with Madonna and Justify My Love. And remaining in the 90s, in fact, remaining with Madonna, it's April 1991 with Rescue Me. And then we're off to 1978 with Renaissance with some Northern Lights here on the Music Memories.

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1: I believe in the power of love.

You mean released in April 1991, and I do think that sounds rather like Justify My Love, released just a few months before. So on the music memories, as you know, I climb into that big box and I find those hits that you do not often hear on the radio, some of the more popular ones as well. And we're off to the summer of 1978 with Renaissance. They released a track called Northern Lights. And then we're back to May 1970 with the Beatles. They were on that Long and Winding Road. Do come along and enjoy my music selection for the next 3 hours here on 95.6 BRFM, online and on the app.

0: The Beatles with The Long and Winding Road here for you on Those Music Memories. Well, we're off to 1980. It's March for B.A. Robertson with Cool in the Caftan. And what about Captain and Tennille? Do that to me one more time. Oh, you're more than welcome.
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flying through our first hour of music memories. We're back off to 1978 with Elvis Costello. I don't want to go to Chelsea. Well, I can't think what's wrong with that, to be honest, Mr. Elvis Costello, but perhaps you will tell us. And I'm going to be back with you in a few moments with 10cc, a number one hit from them, I'm Not In Love, and also another number one hit from ABBA, this time it's Mamma Mia, at the beginning of 1976. Don't you touch that dial. I'll be back with you in about 3 minutes.

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CC, I'm Not In Love from June 1975, a number one hit for them. 10cc were formed in Stockport. Consist of members Graham Goldman, Kevin Godley and Lowell Krem, along with Mick Wilson, Rick Fenn and many more. Even Vic Emerson joined them at some point. And Eric Clapton on guitar.

Still to come on the music memories and remaining in 1976, the Bee Gees' Love So Right up next. We've got some Aretha Franklin and Respect from the summer of 1967. It was June. And again, remaining in 1967, but dropping down to February, it is Donovan with Mellow Yellow. Do remember, you can contact the studio in the usual ways or brfmpeter@gmail.com.

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Donovan from 1967, feeling rather mellow with the yellow here for you on BRFM. Okay, well, you know the 80s is my favourite decade. 1983 up next for Culture Club, Church of the Poison Mind. I've got a number one from a cartoon group, Sugar Sugar from 1969. And Selector, well, they were on the radio back in October 1979. And that completes your first hour of music memories. And if you're in the mood for some Sting, well, we're doing the double with If It's Love and Rushing Water. And Bob Geldof's popping in from 2011 with Silly Pretty Thing. Well, you know, it is your music memories. They do keep coming at you here on BRFM. Yeah, I'm Peter B. In that big box, there's room for more.

A number one hit in October 1969 for the Archies, Sugar Sugar. So we do complete our first hour back in October 1979 with Selector on my radio. And I'll be starting that second hour straight away with Doing the Double with Sting. We've got some Bob Geldof. We've got some Niz Loppy and Mad World, a number one in December 2003 for Michael Andrews.

The second hour of Music Memories are underway, and we started off doing the double with Sting, and there is Sir Bob Geldof, Silly Pretty Thing, from 2011. So my next track, released Christmas 2003, was Michael Andrews featuring Gary Jules. It is the cover of Mad World, originally released by Tears for Fears. I do believe it featured in the film Donnie Darko. So that one is up next for you. Then we're off to 2005 with Niz Loppy. They were singing about the JCB. It's a rather sad song. And Coldplay were inviting us to talk from the album X and Y. If you're in the mood for some UB40, well, they're on the way from 1984.

0: Still to come on the Music Memories, we've got UB40 with Cherry O Baby from 1984, and remaining in that year, Carmel, More More More from February. Do you remember that one? Well, that is your Music Memories.
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coming your way on the Music Memories. Back in 1986, it was August, we've got some Genesis, In Too Deep, a number one hit from Procol Harum, you know, the one from 1967. And what about some 1982 Roxy music? So don't you be touching that dial. There's more Music Memories coming your way, including David Bowie with Young Americans from 1975.

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5: We feel really kind of privileged and excited to be here. So we're really keen that people just come and have a nosy and see what's happening and get stuck in.
6: Kelly Holmes, of course, made her name as an Olympic athlete, but she wanted to give something back to the community. So she set up a trust trying to work with different groups, but predominantly unemployed young people. There are a lot of young people who just need a helping hand to get them back up on the ladder, as it were. To me, it's been a real success, and we're going to carry on with that.
7: So today we've got the art tea party, which in a nutshell is a tea party but with a creative twist. Everybody likes cake.
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9: 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We've had a fantastic morning with the Archbishop, and it's been a real privilege and pleasure to have him here.
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Barham, a number one from them in 1967, and creating a legal battle once they realised how much money they were making and other band members were losing. No such thing with this next group, Roxy Music, June 1982. It is Avalon. And then we're back to 1975. It is March for David Bowie with Young Americans. And if you fancy some Island Girl with Elton John, well, you're in the right place, because we remain in 1975, but we climb up to October. brfmpeter@gmail.com, or contact the studio in the usual ways. It's always a pleasure to hear from you.

Elton John with Island Girl from 1975. Right now, to the summer of July 1993, Danny Minogue, sister of Kylie, released This Is It. And then we've got the Motown sound incoming from the beginning of 1985. It is the Commodores with Night Shift. Still to come, we've got some Empire of the Sun, we've got some OMD and Madness with Michael Caine from 1984.

We are certainly getting through those music memories this afternoon, and I do hope the music is bringing back as many memories for you as it is for me. So this is for Motown Sound from 1985. It is for Commodores with Night Shift. And we start hour three with Empire of the Sun from 2009, Walking on a Dream.

We have made it to the third hour of Music Memories, and if you've just joined us, well, you've missed 2 hours of me playing music. And we started off the third hour there with Empire of the Sun, Walking on a Dream, and there is OMD, or Orchestral Maneuvers in the Dark, If You Leave, from May 1986. Well, remaining in the 80s, we dropped down to 1984, It Is Madness with Michael Caine. Although they kept telling us that their name was Michael Caine, I'm sure it wasn't. And if you like the sound of Northern Soul, well, back in May 1967, the Supremes released The Happening. And that is on your music memories, as is For Cars with My Best Friend's Girl from November 1978.

0: Still to come on the Music Memories, back in 1989, Billy Joel gave us a history lesson. We'll find out what that track is shortly after The Cars, if you don't know already. And back in 1990, They Might Be Giants were singing about electricity and a lighthouse. Oh yeah, that is Birdhouse in Your Soul. Here are The Cars, My Best Friend's Girl.
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Here comes your history lesson, and how many of these events do you remember? Do let me know. 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We didn't start the fire. Back in 1989, it was September. It's Billy Joel.

I've always wondered what fun that song would be, doing it on karaoke. Oh yeah, well, certainly be some history, wouldn't it? History in the making. Well, talking history, back in 1990, They Might Be Giants released a track called Birdhouse in Your Soul. All about a lighthouse and some electricity, so stay tuned for that. And then Spandau Ballet offers us a lifeline in 1982.

It is almost time to go on that final journey on the Music Memories, and I can see we've got a number one hit from 1979, Tubeway Army. We've got some Gary Moore, we've still got the blues for you from 1990, and Aretha Franklin back in 1985 wondered who's zooming who. It's time for me to go and have a glass of milk and a cookie and start packing away my big box of music memories for another week. But don't worry, because we've still got about 30 minutes left of great music here on BRFM.

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3: Looking forward to your company. 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
5: I run the Swale Film Society. 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
6: We're here with Mary, the organiser, one of the head organisers here of the Carnival. It takes a lot of sorting out, doesn't it, Mary?
7: Yeah, it does, but we've got a good team. 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
8: Obviously, St John Ambulance have been going for some years.
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The Music Memories are on their final journey, and we started off with Gary Moore. We've Still Got the Blues, Bracket for You, Bracket, and Tubeway Army or Gary Newman with Our Friends Electric from May 1979. That was a number one hit for them. So back in 1985, it was November, Aretha Franklin was asking who's zooming who, and remaining in 1985 but dropping down to April, it is Bluey's Son with Imagination. Still to come, we have got some Joy Sims, some Beach Boys, and we've got some Uptown Rankin. That was a number one in 1977.

0: April 1985 for Bluey's Son. What happened to them, huh? That's the only track I remember them releasing. Well, remaining in the 1980s, you know it's my favourite decade, I have told you enough. We're at the beginning of 1988 with Joyce Sims' Come Into My Life, and all the way up to November of the same year with the Beach Boys and Kokomo. And we do round off the music memories with a number one hit from 1977. It was December for Althea and Donna. You know the one. It's Uptown Top Ranking. Oh yeah, it's your music memories.
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The time has come to close the big box of music memories for another week, and thank you so much for your company. Well, we were walking on a dream with Empire of the Sun. They Might Be Giants had a birdhouse in your soul. Tubeway Army were wondering if our friends are electric, and David Bowie had some young Americans. Well, as promised, I'm leaving you in number one in 1977, December. Alfie and Donna with Uptown Ranking. Thank you so much for your company and for choosing BRFM. I have been Peter B, and I will catch you next time in my big box of music memories. Ta-ra!

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1: It is indeed. 101 countries voted this week. 5 new entries, the first of which is in at 40 for Duran Duran and Nile Rodgers.

It's a grower, Duran Duran, Nile Rodgers. Free to Love. That's a new entry at number 40 this week. Five new entries, the second of which is in at 39 for Peter Gabriel, Won't Stand Down.

Peter Gabriel, Won't Stand Down, the second of five new entries on this week's chart. That's in at 39. Joe Jackson, 14 weeks on the countdown. Fabulous People at 38, 37, 12 weeks on the chart. Colin Blunston, Caroline Goodbye, some good songs still in there. And a new entry at 36. Matt Goss, Thank You for the Pain.

Matt Goss, very good. So many good songs at the chart at the moment. And we thank all the artists for coming up with them as well. Really, really good stuff. So, Matt, well done. And above Matt, it's Ringo Starr, Long, Long Road.

Ringo Starr, Life's a Long, Long Road. So we have Matt Goss at 36 this week. Thank you for the pain. That's a new entry. Lee John is at 35. All in Your Eyes at 34. The Damn, they've had a good run. 8 weeks with us, A Ghost in My House. And Ringo, a new entry at 33. And the highest new entry in at 32, it's Haircut 100, Come Back to Me.

Haircut 100, come back to me. That's a 32. That's the highest new entry on this week's Heritage Chart. And on the way down now, but a 9-week run, Neil Sedaka with his goodbye song. Good times, good music, good friends. Let's give it a final chart spin as we wave goodbye to the great Neil Sedaka.

Yes, it August farewell song. Good times, good music, good friends. 9 weeks on the chart this week at 31. We're into the top 30. Don Williams leaving Louisiana in the broad daylight at 30. At 29, up goes Midge Ure, Just Words.

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5: Over 100 countries vote for their favourites each week in the top 40. And while you're voting, resilient business systems are making sure the tech behind the scenes behaves itself. Otherwise, we're in trouble. There are no drama crew, cybersecurity, business support, and that magical outcome where you can get on with your day. The number of times said, I'm frustrated. Don't worry, we deal with that. That's what we like. Right, 29 this week, Midjore at 28. It's Last Bus Home, Paper Lace, Philip Wright and Phil Hendricks.

Good to see Paper Lace back with a cracking song. Last Bus Home. A big rise this week, up to 28 Paper Lace with Philip Wright and Phil Hendricks. And at 27, another climber, Mike Dalbo, Handbags and Gladracks.

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0: Mike Tarbo and Bagsy Gladrakes. Bye-bye.
1: Bye-bye.
0: That's at 27 and on the rise this week at a 26 golden years. Burroughs, Dante and Martin. Golden.

0: Westlife and Your Love Amazes Me. Doing well. You know, song comes out, you're just not expecting. You think that's lovely. Your Love Amazes Me, 24 this week in the chart. The Gathering Stone, former number one, 9 weeks on the countdown with a White, White Dove, is this week's 23. And at 22, it's Susie and Alice.
1: I don't know, not yet.
2: See any good-looking girls in here?
1: Oh, there's one. You're late.
2: Early. How are you doing?
1: Good to see you.
2: I just had to learn the song.
1: You don't know the song?
2: Well, I know it now.
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0: Susie!

0: think that was awfully good.
1: Awfully good. Susie Quattro and Alice Cooper at 22 this week on the rise with the current single Kick Out the Jams. Right, what do we got? We got Freddie Cannon, 9 weeks on the chart this week. He's at 21. Everybody's rocking tonight.

Freddie Cannon, Everybody's Rocking Tonight, 9 weeks on the countdown, this week at 21, and we are into the top 20. And up to 20 this week, it's Al Steele, Elaine Gilmore, the offshoot of the Corgis. I close my eyes, count to 10.

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2: 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And we are up to number 19. A In Love, it's Morrow and Rob Davis.

This is the brand new Heritage Chart. Some good songs in there, as always are. Moiro and A In Love at 19 this week, and the Catchmen and England are at 18.

We have some fine songwriters on this week's 40. Dean Friedman is one of them. If I Could Fall For You, that is at 16, I Could Fall For You. Sorry, there's no if. 16, I Could Fall For You. And another great songwriter at 15. It's Paul McCartney, Days We Left Behind.

Richard Sharp, To the Moon and Back. That's a 14 this week. And a 13, yet another songwriter, Ian McNabb, LP, record, album.

Ian McNabb, LP record album. That's a 13 this week. We are heading towards the 10. And up to 12 goes Take That, You're a Superstar.

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10: 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It's when it's running smoothly, then that's fine. 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They will sort it out for you so you don't even notice when anything's gone wrong. You see? Like then. And now, and we're back. Okay, there we are. Take that at 12 on this week's chart. And at 11, it's the Liverbirds.

song is absolutely right for the band, isn't it? 64, 1964. The Live of Birds, they're at 11 this week, knocking on the door of the 10, and we are into the top 10. At number 10 up goes Willie Nelson and Dream Chaser.

dancer like me. Willie Nelson, Dream Chaser. He's at 10, at 9, Shawarriwarri, dot, dot, dot.

Shiwaniwani dot dot dot. It's doing well in the vaults for ages. They discovered it, put it out as a single, and it is doing well, but no video, of course. Right up at 8, it's Barry Manilow. He's holding with Sunshine.

Automatic's quintessential Englishman this week at 7. 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We're stomping up the chart to number 1 whenever you're around.

0: Suzanne Charles, whenever you're around. World turns upside down. That's at six this week. We're tromping through them to get to number one. And at five, it's Bonnie Tyler.
1: Hold on tight, my friend. 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

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Right, on we go. We're up to number four. It's the Bellboy, Steve Ellis, and Brighton's Calling.

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0: Remember that.
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0: Yep. 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